Quincy Universe. Sam Mars 2 with 1, St. Francis Woodman,

0: Airport 10, Pierce, Craft 3. Airport 10. Unfortunately, both ramps are going to be having hot fuels, east and west. They're coming in right now.
1: I copy both ramps. Which one do you want to stage out of where I think there's traffic?

0: 211 281 respond 420 Royalty Place at the Vista Bridge Apartments, Unit 5-2 for a diabetic problem. How about 1838?
1: Dispatch 3803 and all other units at quarters.
0: 1838.

0: Voilà.
1: Responding 420, Royalty Place of the Visitor's Department, Unit 52 for a diabetic problem. RP is going to be a 47-year-old male, conscious and breathing, coding out to a 13 Charlie 2, sorry. Thank you, 40.
2: Well, we wasn't even over here. How many aircraft total do we have on ground and how many more inbound?
0: Right now we should have 4 on ground. Inbound total is currently 7.
2: Copy, 4 on ground, 7 inbound.

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Patient's going to be a 76-year-old female, conscious and breathing. This is coding out to a 26 Delta 1. She is on oxygen, running about 102 to 104 degree fever.

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She's responding 10164C Wolf Drive for hemorrhage oscillation. Patient's going to be a 28-year-old male. Cautious in breathing is vomiting blood. It is serious bleeding. Determined is going to be a 21 Delta 4 suffix M as in Mary.

address is 5759 Antelope Road for a smoke investigation. 3542 responding. Pages only.

for residential fire alarm. This is a private. We have smoke detectors going off in a vaulted ceiling. It looks like the owner would like you guys to give her a call first. I have the number in the call screen. I can also page it on out to you.

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0: 1040.

7040 South Highway 85, the China Cottage for a sick person. Murphy's fiance got lightheaded. She's sweating profusely and shaking. They're going to be in front of the China Cottage, parked in a gray 2016 Jeep Compass with their hazards on. Brake. Continuing, this is going to be a 29-year-old male, conscious and breathing, also having difficulty breathing, so working on a determinant. Thank you.

113 response, 510-500, run for a dumpster fire, turn on 1846. For your call, this is coming out to a 6 Delta 2. He is having difficulty speaking between breaths. He's clammy and he's turning pale. Thank you for anything.

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1: Airport has here some crash. This aircraft looks like it's finished refueling. Just double checking with you that there are no more inbound aircraft or aircraft that are currently refueling or needing refueling. Pressure copies will be terminating and returning back to our station.
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1: 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That was my investigation. Eastbound.
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1: Yeah, if you're copy.
0: I'm out to investigate. Copy.

12-13 octane and the remnants of a small trash can fire. Currently looks like it's out. We are investigating and operating off that 70 jack.

0: 30s. 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
1: Thank you.
0: Okay.

Cameron Hill, SWAT investigation. 1331, respond to the area of the Golden Corral, 1970 Winoka Road for an outdoor SWAT investigation, 10-28.

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0: received.
1: 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Go to the appropriate.
0: Let's see. I'm calling in now.

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1: 531-581, show you responding 4770 Sandstone Drive for a fall. Harvey's mother fell off of a ladder. They believe that she possibly broke her hip. 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
1: Go ahead.
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1: Negative. 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
0: We're going to have an exit structural. No, the answer on the door.

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1: Was responding to 1420 Harmonview, Building 2, Unit 106, for a 21-year-old male who's conscious of breathing. Could you have me on an affirmative?

0: 513 and A3, furthering your call. Patient's coding as a 21 Bravo 2. Patient is seriously bleeding from a not dangerous area from the nose, is breathing and responding normally.
1: 513, copy.
0: 210.

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1: This is the request for tender 563 for Douglas County. We're going to respond back to the station. Get 563 and then go to Douglas County.
2: Cabrio units, we're responding. It's going to be the 1000 block of Furl Road. We have a single vehicle TA that rolled over off the side of the road. Parties inside are not injured. No DK drugs and no one was thrown from the vehicle. It looks like there was no airbag deployment. The vehicle is not blocking at this time.

0: Yes, do you have the RV's phone number?
1: Hey, for him, I can page it out.
0: Copy.
1: 21 to get fixed.

0: 563.
1: I've been canceled by Douglas County, 513, is back to full staff.
0: Copy.
1: And 563 is that correct?

0: There's also the SPs in the area searching as well with you guys.
1: That's affirmative.
0: 2137.

Mountain traffic accident, 202-282-232, respond 7375 Sandy Springs Point for traffic accident with injuries, come out 2142.

0: 232-282, show you responding 7375 Sandy Springs Point for a traffic accident with injury. RP is reporting that a vehicle sped up to him and hit him slightly and almost hit his children. They're saying that there are injuries, but now RP is saying that he doesn't want any medical. Will you advise if you want to respond?
1: Response.
0: Okay, 2143. 282, we do have law enforcement en route.

0: 392 from 202. Due to the update, I won't be responding.
1: 3-2.
2: Hold on, 43.

Monument Medical. 513, 583, 502, and 531. Respond to the north of mile marker 161, I-25 southbound for a traffic accident. Unknown injuries on the 2148.

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1: You're responding, mile marker 161, I-25 southbound for a traffic accident, unknown injury. It's going to be a little bit north of the 161. New Toyota Sienna versus a Deer. The vehicle is blocking and their airbags did deploy. RP is saying they do not have any injuries. And everybody's out of the vehicle.

0: 2112 Fire Dispatch. Stand by 1 second. Monument Medical. 512 respond, 8472 Jones Road with Douglas County for a seizure, time at 2152.
1: He's a slight slowdown in the southbound lanes, probably the 162.5, possible vehicle immediate. Return around to 163.

0: copy.
1: We're 72 Jones Road. This was from Douglas County. They're requesting that you respond with Franktown. They have a 26-year-old male having a seizure. I have no further information.

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There's a lot of traffic on 16th Street. Looks like five people out. There's a minivan at their back. They're full airbags. They're flying. Unknown damage. We'll call this police station command operating on 1.

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0: blocked by the Jersey barriers. 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
1: Copy. Clear. We're coming to the rear station.
0: Okay, copy. You have room to merge back onto the highway before you get to 513.
1: Okay.

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1: Okay.
0: Can you update State Patrol that it's a single vehicle versus year, occupied times five, claiming non-injury, we're at the very southern end of the southbound way station.

City of Fountain traffic accident, 202 281 211. Respond Comanche Village and Highway 85 for traffic accident, unknown injury, time out 2208.

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0: The vehicle is going to be flagged, and occupants are going to be moved to McDonald's at the 161 exit.

0: 512 and 581, show you responding to the med stage for 17925 Martindale Road. Our RP is a nurse at St. Francis Interquest. They had a patient check in at the front and advised that she had attacked her mother at home and she may have killed her. We have limited information. Law enforcement is en route and asking you to assist stage.
1: That's all, copy.

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1: Go ahead.
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1: Okay.

0: Calhoun Medical. 1481, respond 11780 Roma Highway for breathing problems. How about 2231?
1: Calhoun acknowledging.
0: Calhoun, are you acknowledging 11780 Roma Highway for a breathing problem? RPSCOPD and is having a flare-up with difficulty breathing. 67-year-old male, conscious and breathing. This is coding out to a 6 Delta 2. He is responding normally, but he does have difficulty speaking between breaths. Twenty two thirty two.

Mountain Hills Medical. 1303, 1331, 1381, respond 5 and 991 Prosperity Point at the Solis Apartments for a shooting. Timeout 2234.

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1: And 1381, show you responding 5991 Prosperity Point at the Solis Apartments for a shooting. We do have law enforcement on scene looking for a patient. They are asking if you could stage in case somebody was shot.
0: Receive 1331-1381, real stage.
1: Catherine, D35.
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Monument traffic accident, 512, 583, 515, and 502. Respond to the 3800 block of Wavy Oak Drive for a traffic accident. Unknown injury, talent 2238.

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1: Manitou Springs Medical. 10-10-10-11-10-80, respond 1-222 Manitou Avenue at the Millville Hotel for convulsion seizure task 2239.

14, show you responding to 3800 block of Wavy Oak Drive for a traffic accident. 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We have no information. 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

0: consciousness is unknown, and she is breathing. We're still trying to gather further, and it looks like she did fall out of the bed as well.
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3: We've got someone coming out to wave you down.
0: Dispatch on control, this will be accidental. 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
1: That's 3246.

0: 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You guys can clear.
1: Mount Hills units, copy.
0: That's 2251.

0: 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All of the command is clear.
1: 2312.
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0: 1981 responded.
1: I'm average 2477 patient road for a party who's outside throwing up and walking around the store. Patient is drinking water then throwing it up. He told her he was dying due to vomiting.
0: Perfect.

0: 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This is 6-1.
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0: 15 AG, 15. 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

0: of our in the area behind the Sunwater Spa. 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They are seeing smoke and seeing red.
1: Niner acknowledges for Crystal Park while we're waiting update for 92.
0: Copy.
2: 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Can we go ahead and have second pages? At this time, we're going to have a long hose lay. 1010, go ahead and go up to the end of Rock Road.

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0: 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Is that where you guys are?
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0: 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So Wildland, in the meantime, would you like us to start Catamount?
1: Negative, not yet. We'll see if we can get Wildland.

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1: 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Confirm you're moving.
0: At this point, we're moving up. We'll adjust regular time with command.

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0: 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Are you?

0: Gang Medical. 3-2, respond, 7414 Colonial Lane on assault, timeout, 231. Trying to assault 7414 Colonial Lane. RPs, Grandson is going to be a Blaine Sanders stating that he assaulted the RP. There's blood everywhere. RP was hit in the face and ribs. The suspect just ran out the front door. Break. Male, white male, 5'5 heavy. Last name in black sweats and a black pager.
1: You got it. 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
0: Alright.

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1: Thank you.

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0: 230. 35 medical. Ready, T173, respond 6078, Meadow Bank Lane on a seizure, 10 mile 238.

seizure for a 9-month-old male conscious and breathing. RP stating they possibly had a seizure and the baby is now not responding. Baby is crying. He's not moving properly. I've added law enforcement due to patient age.

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2: We're putting our ambulance to work on a medical call. 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
1: I copied your request for a secondary ambulance.
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0: You can check on the status of CSU, what their ETA is. We have service lines down, and then we're also needing gas shut off to the structure.
1: Okay.

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1: AMR unit, can you repeat your number and please take it for Washington? You can stay where you're at. I can see you.
0: Happy.
2: South Mohammed Alka Highway. 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

0: Electric, sorry, first EFT, an electrician is in about 15-minute ETA, and then they're starting a tech for gas. We don't have an ETA for that.
1: Copy.
0: Perfect.

0: Are you calling?
1: Hey, firm. 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Would you like us to remain in the area?

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1: 57 copy.
0: Thank you, guys.

0: Right.
1: So, per chat in our notes, we usually just page Manatee Springs paging group to find a fire investigator. That includes Crystal Park. Do you still, since they're covering you, or would you like me to page the regional group if you think you can?
0: You can page the regional group, please.
1: Okay.

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1: Seven 25 Pony Circle, I'm just seeing for a 47-year-old male, constant breathing through the tube. 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
0: Positive.
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I'm not going to say, you know, no, I'm just complaining of headaches.

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0: You can show 910, 912, 970 released by Manitou and show us remaining in Manitou's district for some breakfast.

Falcon Medical. 311-381, respond 9443, Dakota Dunes, lane for carbon monoxide inhalation, time of tones, 7:15.

0: 311, 381 responding.
1: Doing volume for a 2-year-old male, conscious and breathing. 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

0: 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Can you go ahead and start caller string detail, please? We do have a down power line. No arcing or anything, but we do need caller string utilities here.
1: Copy.

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1: Go ahead.
0: We have AMR en route. Are you going to need them?
1: That's negative.
0: Copy.
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0: dispatch
2: 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We still need it.
0: Can I get anything
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0: Can you attach me to the Manitou structure fire, please?
1: Yeah.
2: From Tennessee.

0: Fox Wildland Units. Houston 02. Copy. Talking with your chief, we're coming to help with some of the road intersection closures, especially until we can get some signs out there.
1: Copy that. Thank you. I was unaware of that request. Appreciate it.
0: Copy.

Manitou Medical. Manitou, respond to incline midway point for an unconscious VD, telephone 749.

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0: Yes, ma'am. Can you give me the update?
1: It's going to be a 63-year-old female, now conscious and breathing. She has passed out and is vomiting. She's on step 900.

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0: 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That's all right.

0: Negative. They stated they were already aware. Someone had called them directly, and they said they were getting somebody en route, but didn't give us an ETA.
1: Copy. Thank you.
0: You're welcome.

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0: 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Are you guys going to be responding to the incline call?
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2: Search and Rescue, have you guys been able to successfully contact them by phone and get an update as to patient history and history of current events?

0: I can get an update.
1: Letting us know what they say. We may try to get a response together.
0: Okay, copy.

0: Just a quick update on the subject. They have her sitting in the shade trying to cool her with towels. She's thrown up multiple times. Does not want to move at this time. I'm guessing she's just probably pretty dehydrated this time. Maybe some altitude and heat issues.
1: Copy.

0: Okay, exactly.
1: And she is about 900 steps up, approximately 300 steps below the bailout. So my team is going to go up Far Trail and cut across, I believe it's Switchback 5, to go more directly to her. Is in the shade. They have a cooling towel on her. They have plenty of water. But she does feel like she's going to go vomit again, and does not want to move.

0: Ellicott traffic accident. Ellicott security ambulance to respond Bradley Road and South Meridian Road for a traffic accident and an injury. Time of time is 8:11.
1: Northern with Fernsdale, and they're below that to equate to step 900.
2: I can attempt to send a location out to the RP and see if I can get a better or more of an exact location.
1: Yeah, I think we do need to get an exact location on her, just with, if they're unfamiliar with the trail systems, it'd be terrible for us to all go up different areas and not come into contact with her. I'm going to go back to the station, get some equipment. I'll be responding.
0: Yeah, let's go with you.

0: going to Bradley and South Meridian Road. This is going to be east of the intersection. Vehicle versus deer, partially blocking. Airbags to deploy.
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0: Stewart's coming down. I'm good if either James or Stewart goes up there with you. And then just let AMR know they can either go stage at bar or they can stage by the station.
1: Copy, I'm talking with them right now, and I'll just take James with me. If Stewart wants to remain with Mikey to respond on calls, if that's fine.

0: 3845. What's your ETA to Hydrolock?
1: Depends on traffic, but probably 35 or 40 minutes.
0: Okay, copy. I'm just going to need an IC on this one because I'm stuck at work.
1: Yeah, copy. Do we have drivers?
0: I've got 72 and 16 going to base, also 15, so yeah, I believe the vehicle should be covered.
1: All right, copy.

0: Rescue 58 is in the process of creating the map. I did send the location link. She responded to that, so we should have that up shortly.
1: All right, copy.

0: Okay, the departing the station now. Can you advise about the rest?
1: Okay, we just got the map pulled up. Looks like the subject is below the Northern Return Trail a little bit.
0: Perfect. Thank you so much. We'll be responding to the Northern Return Trail.

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1: Go ahead, break down 63.
0: Just received a text from the RP asking if the subject should lay down or stay sitting up. What's the best option?
1: Just say whatever makes her feel more comfortable.
0: Okay, copy. I'll pass that on. Thank you.
1: You bet.

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1: Please,
0: 70, when you come down, just shoot past me here and make a cursory look down towards the valley for the deer. She does not know where the deer went.
1: 70 copies.

0: 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Just FYI, I do have 9 members responding at this time with 2 of our rescue vehicles. Rescue 72, command. Can you assume rescue group 117?
1: Rescue group.

0: Where is he, Juan? Could you repeat, please?
1: We're on Serpentine.
0: Okay, good copy. I'm sure you saw the message that the subject is below the Northern Return. Matt 2 is responding up Northern Return Trail. Your decision how you want to approach it, if you want to go Bar Trail or Northern Return.
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0: Did we secure a driver for SWAT?
1: I'm not sure on that. I saw you 16 and 15 responding to base. I was hoping that the vehicles were covered, but I didn't double check on that.
2: All three of those rescue members are in Rescue 1 with me.
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1: Okay, good copy.
2: And be advised, my plan based on the membership response is to go up. So I'm going to bring to the northern return trailhead. So I'm going to bring equipment for a small uphaul.
1: Man 2-5 is responding to northern return trail. So if we can get her up to that location, then hopefully we'll be seeing you back.

0: 72.5.
1: Go ahead.
0: Hurry up. See the old trailhead. Members can just go ahead and head up to the trailhead and then connect up with the old trailhead at that point. You were digital then.

0: much. I'll cut you notes out at quarters and available. Thank you. Have a great day.
1: 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Coming up, schedule 15-2.

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0: 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Tones. 1010, I show you responding, 328 Clarksley Road, on a citizen assist. Patient's going to be a 36-year-old male, conscious and breathing, requesting no lights and sirens. Patient is 175 pounds, no injuries.
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4: 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Okay, copy. I will be monitoring if anything changes.

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possible alert. RP's reporting that there is a fire in the storage unit on the first floor on the back side of the building.

0: Command. So we have wheel, airway kit, and one extra bottle. Do you need any other medical gear or any other equipment? Do you need a systems kit?
1: We need one additional 200 foot rope.
0: We have airway and one bottle.
1: First, do you copy? Did you copy? We need one additional 200 foot rope from your team.
0: Yeah, we have that also.
1: Group, copy all.

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1: Copy that. I'm making my way down.
2: Scene. Nothing showing up this time, but we'll be in investigation mode.
1: Now I'm passing the north bailout.

0: 10-2, what's your fire size up?
1: 10-02 from 1080, fire's out. We have a smoke inhalation victim and a traumatic injury patient. Could be in the back laundry room. We'll see some overhaul and investigation.
0: Copy with that info, 1010, move up, and we'll bring in a can and a tick.
1: I bring a hook as well. We might need to pull some drywall.
0: Affirm, thank you. All units move to AH, command AH.

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1: Go ahead.
0: Do you have your AED with you? If not, I'll go back to the truck and get one.
1: That's a negative.
2: I have our AED with us. Not anticipating using it.

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Okay.

0: dispatch 10-01.
1: Press.
0: If you can advise utilities at 461 El Paso that this was a hit gas line off of a boiler. We do have a maintenance person on site who is working on shutting down the system for the boiler for the season. We were able to control the gas. He's going to plug it. Utilities can continue in at their discretion.
1: Copy.

Falcon Ambulance, medical. Enoch Road and Highway 94 for a suicide attempt. Have a telephone.

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0: I was just heading out there. I'm going to Tri-County 1 anyway, so I guess we're clear on that one.

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0: 1331, Ticket Ambulance 183, respond 1095 Western Drive, lot 417, H's and Henry for an unconscious gaining time of tones, 945.
1: Cessna 1531 received, responding but delayed.
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1: 384.
0: Associated with this call, I have a black Honda coupe. Is it a white female? Looks like a 2017 black Honda Civic coupe. Intersection of Mark Shuffle and Constitution. Left-hand turn lane, like she's going towards southbound Mark Shuffle.

0: white female, and I do believe that the husband said he thought she might be en route to the area of Merchauffel.
1: Copy. Does the Honda have like a bike rack roof on top of it?
0: Let me ask.

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1: Just advising that medical rolled into your District 4. I was unable to raise 314. Sounds like 384 was keeping eyes on the car, so I'm not sure where it's going to go from there, but just a heads up for you guys.

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0: dispatch, 1531, you can't law enforcement, all 7 volunteers, units, crew.
1: Copy. Does that mean you don't need our security 183?
0: Plenty of
1: chance
0: for them.
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0: we're off the crest of the incline now. We'll be in the parking lot shortly. I see there's an ambulance here, and we'll get the patient checked out.
1: I'm 2 minutes behind you.
0: Command from group, can you repeat your last?
1: I am 2 minutes behind you.
0: Group copies.
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1: Copy, I don't have a call as of yet.
2: Fire District 2137, you'll be getting a call momentarily opening up for an injured jumper at the Air Force Academy.

0: retriever just gave a call. They're stating that he fell out of the drop zone. He's got a blue parachute, no visual. He's going to be northwest of the treatment plant and southeast of the stadium. Winds are at 350 and 6.
1: Sending 2182, the roving unit says what?
0: Copy on to the call.

0: dispatch, 2102.
1: Go ahead.
0: Yeah, for the ground emergency that came out, can y'all dispatch 2112 for that call, please?

0: 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That's 1053.
1: 1053.
0: All units responding to the incline are going to be clear on a beach refusal. You can go ahead and release these two. Thanks so much for your help.
1: Did you have traffic?
2: Four quarters.

0: 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Just want to know if you had any updates.
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0: 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Negative success on the gear find. We're returning to base.
1: Yeah, I'll have 45 send out a page to Bergenheimer's to make sure they check.

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1: Affirmative. 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
0: How big is it?
1: About 6 inches thick, about 8 inches high, 8 inches wide.
0: Copy.
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1: 1038.

Monument Fire Medical. 515, 581, respond to Centura Health at 17230 Jackson Creek Parkway, and for a sick person, tones and pages at 1050.

0: Hi, copy. Get training route 17574 across the whole way for an assault advice on staging. We've got law enforcement that's just arriving on scene. They're requesting that for an active disturbance. It's male versus female. There's a caution on the address break. 513, continue to caution, states that a Kerry Jones 61 has a history of ETOE abuse and is combative with responders and has been to law on all fire calls. Again, advice on staging.
1: Because you can close the call on 9321 Airfield Drive for the Islam Mercy / Fall. Crews are still patching up, but you can close the call.

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Show you route to the Centura Health Urgent Care, 30 Jackson Green Parkway in the sixth person. Patient is a 54-year-old male, conscious and breathing, having dizziness, but also it's coding on the 26 Alpha 3. Again, he does have dizziness, and he is responding normally.

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1: Hey, firm, they were just having a hard time. She's hard of hearing.
0: Understood.
1: Not at all.
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It's going to be a 67-67-year-old female conscious and breathing fell, possibly has a broken hip. They're also saying that her neck is injured as well.

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0: and breathing. So it looks like there is some bleeding. 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
1: Yes, that's 313 on scene.

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1: Yes.
0: Driver.
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1: Maxwell Street. Everybody's on staging. I was requesting you to stage. They're in the area attempting to find a male party who has been screaming for help. They believe he's located at 1102. They're just unsure of the problem at this time.

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0: Copy. Show you're not 17574 Brass Buckle Way for an abdominal pain. You got law enforcement back on scene. They're requesting med for a 64-year-old female with left side pain. She is conscious and breathing. There's a caution on the address for a Carrie Jones who has a history of ETOH abuse and is combative with responders. And it's into law on all calls again. Law enforcement's on scene.
1: Copy.
0: Love, Bridget.

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0: 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We're going to go inside.
1: Okay, we're headed out.

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0: District 1 Medical. Correction, traffic accident. 181-113, respond to Watson Junior High at 136 Fontaine Boulevard for a traffic accident with injuries, Tones and Pages, 1225. Be show you out to the Bethesda Gardens 55 Beacon Light Road. Your patient's going to be in memory care. It's going to be an 87-year-old female, conscious and breathing. Coding out is a 10 Charlie 3. She is not changing color. She is breathing normally. She is also responding normally.
1: Copy.
0: Cell 25.
1: Morning, what's responding?
0: Watson Junior High, 136 Fontaine Boulevard for a two-vehicle traffic accident occurred in the parking lot. No airbags. However, one person is stating that their side hurts. The other person stating that their neck hurts. You're looking for a black Toyota Corolla and a blue minivan.
1: Mm-hmm.
0: 12-26.

0: I copy. TOU en route to 18150 Bar X Road for a lift assist. It's going to be a 72-year-old male, conscious, breathing, no injuries reported. The RPSD conscious. However, he is on hospice, stating that he is in a deep sleep. We're reconfiguring to an unconscious.
1: Dave, you can hold off on reconfiguring from hospice. We'll advise when he's

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1: First, let me call. However, he is not breathing normally.

between the bars when they're cleaning. No incidents reported. Talk to you later.

Shatmore Hills Medical. Shatmore Hills 414, along with Security 186, respond to crossroads at 1026 Maxwell Street on a chest pain. Tones and pages at 1254.

0: pain. 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
1: One more tape, please.
0: 1255.

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Fires, TH. 2221 response, Highway 16 and South Highway 85 on a traffic accident, about 1329.

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1: 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All fat units clear.
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most adjusting. 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I'm 10:54.

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Fire 83, respond to the Walmart at 16218 Jackson Creek Parkway for a phone. And 1401.

0: near the garden center, they're stating that a male party fell. 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
1: I copy. 5030 Jesse Drive on the carbon monoxide alarm. The alarm is going off. No one's feeling ill. Evacuation is complete. It's the alarm by the door. The garage door.
0: Hi, this is 14, okay?
1: 1435.

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City Hunt, this is 211-202, respond to 16 and 25 for a traffic accident with no injuries. Tons and Pages at 1503.

Road for a stroke. It's going to be an 82-year-old female, conscious and breathing, that's having trouble staying awake. They mentioned that she may be having a stroke. They're still trying to get further.

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1: Copy both. Again, I show you not the King Street restaurant, Falcon Marketplace. On a chest pain, it's going to be a 25-year-old female, conscious and breathing, who's showing symptoms of being very tired along with having that chest pain. They're going to be in a white van with orange and green stripes. They're going to be in front of the east door. Thank you.

0: 7035.
1: The stadium is blocking, not sure which direction. Airbags have been deployed. Two vehicles, black VW. One person is reporting injuries. They're still trying to get to the

0: Copy again. Show you route 679 at Camden Boulevard for a traffic accident with injuries. Two vehicles that occurred on the street. Their standing airbags have been deployed. It's going to be a silver vehicle versus a Acura.
1: Okay.
0: 15-3.

0: One and two.
1: Front seat, two vehicles, heavy damage.

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0: Go ahead.
1: Yes, sir. Do you need additional resources?
0: That's negative.

0: 11, show you and Alta Duckwood Parks are going to be at Pavilion 3. The caller stating that a 70-year-old female is conscious and breathing, however, she's not very responsive. The original caller got frustrated with the call meter and hung up. Again, that Pavilion 3.
1: I copy 181 and 131,
0: train route 7190, Lone Eagle Lane. We've got a party caller, a 39-year-old male, conscious and breathing. It's coming out as a 5 Charlie 4. He does have a history of a diagnosed aortic aneurysm. Correction, he does not have a history. He is responding normally, however, he does have difficulty breathing.

Orange Hill 482. Is that one going to be a refusal down there? Yeah, we're working on a refusal right now. Received. As it's checking, it looks like there's a call out in Lawrence, and it just dropped a couple minutes ago.

0: Yeah, I'm seeing here at Vine Street. Just saying this will be false alarm if you guys can cancel.
1: Copy.

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1: You're out Hajjina Meridian for a two-vehicle traffic accident that is blocking. You're looking for a black sedan versus a white SUV. Airbags have been deployed. There's a white SUV. They're sitting. The driver's side is. They're going to get out.

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0: 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They're a better place for me to assist with traffic. 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
2: 5. Yes, ma'am, did you confirm if sound is in a brush truck 240?
1: Starting up now.

I copy. I shared your route 17574 Brass Buckle Way. We've got officers en route at 5 times staging for the 70-year-old female who had been breathing her pubic joint cavity. She was

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1: I copy 242. I show you in route request from 102. They're going to be on 88. They're requesting a brush truck for an outside fire. They're sitting...

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Because he's

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1: Affirm, and 3522 also called in route. They're checking also with Carson. And it looks like 1941 has been around.
0: Copy.

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1: Can you answer then? This is Henry's Wallace, Battalion Chief.

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0: Can we get deputies?
1: Shutting down which lane on 17?
0: I believe we're going to be shutting down the westbound lane. If they can just come up to the scene, and they're going to report to 104.

District 2 traffic accident. 211 respond to CNS and Mark Shuffle for a traffic accident with no injuries. 1733. District 4 medical. 314. Say 0 week 0 week. Problem comes in pages at 1733.

Dave with Mountain Injuries. Two vehicles are looking for a 3-4 Expedition and a red CRV. They're not blocking, nothing's leaking, no injuries, no airbags.

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1: Hi, copy both units. I show you route 5850 Luther Road on a diabetic problem. It's going to be a 57 female, conscious and breathing, having low sugar. Scoting out is a 13-Charlie-1. She is breathing normally, however, she is not behaving and she is not responding normally.

0: Academy Command.
1: Command, go ahead.
0: Yeah, patient's been packaged and loaded into equipment. They're going to consider it. Park,
1: 1738.

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1: It's an 85-year-old female, conscious and breathing, is coding out as a 26 Alpha 1. She is responding, breathing normally.
2: Two, you guys still have an intersection out there. 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

stop in the shop with a male party who doesn't speak a lot of English, saying he's in pain and grabbing it when he is not responding normally. 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
1: Yes, ma'am. 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
0: 1845.

0: Yes, ma'am. 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
1: 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Officers on scene. 3 kids and their name.

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0: Have you found District 2 traffic accident?
1: Zero. I don't have to wait for a traffic accident. I'm not injured. Still on page 1758.

0: 202.
1: 202.
0: Yes, sir. You can claim me the scene. It's for a traffic accident. Tell me to the fair, by the way.
1: Copy. Show you route 206, by the way, for a traffic accident. Been on injuries. RP standing out of vehicle. Hit his house. Airbags have been deployed. It's still on scene. It's going to be a Honda Sedan.
0: 2.
1: I'll give you direct.

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1: Show to receive. Units to be stationed in the air. 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